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1: Hola, este es el Dr. Abel Chávez, decano, vicepresidente asociado y profesor en Western State. 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
6: Music is a bridge between the material and the spiritual. My name is Harvey Lauer, and I'm 82. As a blind person, you have to be aware that nobody can tell you what you can or can't do. 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When I was 11 years old is when I started to play music, play the piano, and then the accordion, and then the cello. My wife, who was also blind, was a good cook. When she died, that's when I started Meals on Wheels. America, let's do lunch.
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1: Music is a bridge between the material and the spiritual. 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
11: Would you rather need a wing the rest of your life constantly, or
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11: 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You know. Okay. Or all your exes in the same room at once.
12: Owls, come on, babe.
11: I'm kidding. Should I not even be there? Shouldn't I be the one that sanctions them?
12: Ella. This is it. I'm sorry, I'm honestly just tired, and Dan's energy is like a lot.
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1: Music is a bridge between the material and the spiritual. My name is Harvey Lauer, and I'm 82. As a blind person, you have to be aware that nobody can tell you what you can or can't do. 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My folks got me a little radio in 1940, and that was the best Christmas present I ever got. 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My wife, who was also blind, was a good cook. 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America, let's do lunch.
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7: This is how we do it. Music is a bridge between the material and the spiritual. My name is Harvey Lauer, and I'm 82. As a blind person, you have to be aware that nobody can tell you what you can or can't do. 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My folks got me a little radio in 1940, and that was the best Christmas present I ever got. When I was 11 years old is when I started to play music, play the piano, and then the accordion, and then the cello. My wife, who was also blind, was a good cook. When she died, that's when I started Meals on Wheels. America, let's do lunch.
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I've experienced over and over again where I've given 80% and she's given 20%. Or she's given 70% and I've given 30%. But you just don't know how it feels to have somebody that you can share your whole life with. Somebody that you don't mind talking to. Somebody that you don't mind going down the middle of the road. I know a lot of guys today, they wish they had somebody just like you. I don't know when the last time that I told you, but girl, you make me so very happy. I think we've got something that a lot of people don't seem to have.

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1: Music is a bridge between the material and the spiritual. My name is Harvey Lauer, and I'm 82. 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You really have to try things. 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
1: Before we begin, thank you. Thank you, oh, thank you, thank you. 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
3: What?
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3: That's beautiful.
2: And I got

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2: 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My wife, who was also blind, was a good cook. 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

0: 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She walked
1: into a party. Well, let's go to High Five 75. That's not the right one, don't worry.

0: I think we caught him by surprise on that one.
1: We're deaf too.
0: How does that though? What?
1: She said she's deaf. I said we're deaf too.
0: She said she's fat?
1: No, she said she's deaf.
0: Oh, duh. She's deaf.
1: Get it?
0: What?
1: I can't hear you. I got a rock band in my ear.
0: I got all kinds of rock band in my ear. Yeah, we come from Chicago. 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So I hope you didn't come to see it.
1: We have a new term for our style of music.
0: What is it?
1: It's called music.
0: Yes, thank you. Thank you for coming to hear music.

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that's gonna be in the Coliseum that's gonna make the people sway and rock and clap their hands to the beat and get up and dance in an area that will be big enough for them to do it in. My shows will be the dynamic shows ever being gave. And I hope that your agency is another one of the agencies under Cavalcade of Stars that JNH Production is going to put on. I will be waiting and looking for the tickets or the delegate that you send me to talk to me about signing under the contract pertaining to the Cavalcade of Stars in the Coliseums and the Stadium and the coast-to-coast touring and abroad.

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1: Hola, este es el Dr. Abel Chávez, decano, vicepresidente asociado y profesor en Western State. 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
3: Music is a bridge between the material and the spiritual. 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

Well, I had 2 weeks vacation coming, so I thought I'd drive down to Florida, spend some time with an old friend, date a few girls, make a few parties, and just kind of live it up again. So I packed up my car, and then I called my mom in Tennessee and told her what I planned to do. She said, "Son, are you coming by?" And I said, "Mom, I'm really pushed for time, but I'll see you in a week or two." And I was driving through this little town in Georgia when I remembered, today's Mama's birthday. Well, I thought I'll just stop and wire some flowers. Shouldn't take too long, then I'll be on my way. So I walked in a flower shop, and the first thing I saw was this little boy with his eyes full of tears. I said, "What's wrong, son?" He said, "Mama loves roses, and today's her birthday, and I haven't seen her in almost a

He said, I live with Grandma now, but I promised Mama some roses, cause I talk to her all the time. I wanted to give her 5, cause that's how old I am. But the lady said I couldn't buy them with just a dime. Well, a little fella's story kinda touched my heart, so I told the lady to give him what he wanted and charge it to me. Then I told her I needed to wire a dozen roses to my mama up in Chapel Hill, Tennessee. I looked around and the little boy was gone. But all of a sudden the door flew open and he come running back in. He said, Mister, I forgot to thank you for the roses. He smiled and shook my hand and ran back out again. Well, I started on out of town, and I was feeling real proud of myself for thinking of my mama and really caring. When I looked out the window and I saw that same little boy kneeling by a grave in an old cemetery. I stopped my car and walked over to where the little boy was kneeling down. And he smiled up at me and said, this is where my mama stays. She says she sure does thank you for these pretty roses. Well, that's when I had to walk away. And I drove straight back to that flower shop and I said, lady, have you sent those flowers to Tennessee? She said, no, not yet. I said, well, never mind. I'll just take them back with me.

There's a story I would tell about a brave young Indian you should remember well. From the land of the Pima Indian, a proud and noble band who farmed the Phoenix Valley in Arizona land. Down the ditches a thousand years, the waters grew Ira's people's crops, till the white man stole their water rights and the sparkling water stopped. Now Ira's folks were hungry, and their land grew crops of weeds. When war came, Ira volunteered and forgot the white man's greed.

there they battled up Iwo Jima Hill, 250 men, but only 27 lived to walk back down again. And when the fight was over, and Old Glory raised, among the men who held it high was the Indian, Arahe.

Ira Hayes returned the hero, celebrated through the land. 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Everybody shook his hand, but he was just a Pima Indian. 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

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He died drunk early one morning, alone in the land he fought to save. 2 inches of water in a lonely ditch was a grave for Ira Hayes.

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0: Name is Harvey Lauer, and I'm 82. As a blind person, you have to be aware that nobody can tell you what you can or can't do. You really have to try things. My folks got me a little radio in 1940, and that was the best Christmas present I ever got. When I was 11 years old is when I started to play music, play the piano, and then the accordion, and then the cello. My wife, who was also blind, was a good cook. When she died, that's when I started Meals on Wheels. America, let's do lunch.
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3: 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Thank you very much.
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1: In this world as we know it, sorrows come and go. 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
1: Hey, hey, brother. 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
0: Yeah, bro.
1: Hey, look here. Run this
0: across
1: the street for me right quick, okay? Run this across the street for me.
0: Hey. What? Huh? I don't know. What? I'm just going across the street.
2: Shut your mouth.
0: Pause, no. What I do?
2: Okay, turn around. Put your hands behind your back. Let's go.
3: A jury of your peers having found you guilty, 10 years.
0: What?
4: Come on. Get in that cell, nigger.
0: God. 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
1: Music is a bridge between the material and the spiritual. My name is Harvey Lauer, and I'm 82. As a blind person, you have to be aware that nobody can tell you what you can or can't do. 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My folks got me a little radio in 1940, and that was the best Christmas present I ever got. When I was 11 years old is when I started to play music, play the piano, and then the accordion, and then the cello. My wife, who was also blind, was a good cook. When she died, that's when I started Meals on Wheels. America, let's do lunch. It's Meals on
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1: Hey, is that a faucet running?
2: Nope, that's not a faucet. That's a river rushing through the forest.
1: It is?
2: Yeah, forest rivers provide over 100 million people with clean water to drink. The water comes straight from the forest to us, in fact.
1: What? I can't hear you because of the vacuum.
2: That's not a vacuum. That's the trees in the forest cleaning up the air we breathe.
1: How do trees clean the air?
2: They soak up the dirty air on their leaves, branches, and trunks, which means clean air for us.
1: Cool. I didn't know that.
2: Yep. But the forest does more than give us clean air and water. It gives us shade for hot days, birds to listen to, and trees to climb.
1: Wow. That's awesome. I didn't know how cool the forest could be. Hey, let's go explore some more.
3: Visit the forest today and enjoy all it does just for you. To learn more about the forest and find one near you, go to

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1: Hola, este es el Dr. Abel Chávez, decano, vicepresidente asociado y profesor en Western State. 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
3: Music is a bridge between the material and the spiritual. My name is Harvey Lauer, and I'm 82. 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America, let's do lunch.
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0: Hey, is that a faucet running?
1: Nope, that's not a faucet. That's a river rushing through the forest.
0: It is?
1: Yeah, forest rivers provide over 100 million people with clean water to drink. The water comes straight from the forest to us, in fact.
0: What? 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
0: Cool. 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
1: Hola, este es el Dr. Abel Chávez, decano, vicepresidente asociado y profesor en Western State. 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
4: Music is a bridge between the material and the spiritual. My name is Harvey Lauer, and I'm 82. As a blind person, you have to be aware that nobody can tell you what you can or can't do. You really have to try things. My folks got me a little radio in 1940, and that was the best Christmas present I ever got. When I was 11 years old is when I started to play music, play the piano, and then the accordion, and then the cello. My wife, who was also blind, was a good cook. When she died, that's when I started Meals on Wheels. America, let's do lunch.

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Rockin' the Valley since 1968.

dreamt I had to go to Mars. 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And it wasn't going to be like a moon trip. There was three of us going, but we couldn't all go in the same ship. We had to go one at a time, with a day between us. I had to go first, and it was the thought of passing through all that black space, all the darkness with nothing in it, and then being the first one to land there all alone. I knew it was supposed to be all dark around, with just a red surface. 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So I made a plan. 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
1: 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This is how we do
2: it. Hey, is that a faucet running?
3: Nope, that's not a faucet. 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
2: It is?
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1: Hey, is that a faucet running?
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1: Music is a bridge between the material and the spiritual. My name is Harvey Lauer, and I'm 82. 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
5: Thank you. Thank you very much.

0: Yo, yo!
1: How's it going, Fireman?
0: I'm
1: okay?
0: Good, man. I'm good, man.
1: Cool, you busy?
0: No, come in, man, come in.
1: Yeah?
0: Cool, man.
1: Oh, my.
0: You well, up your mess? What's happening?
1: It's all good.
0: It's all good?
1: It's all good, man, for my
0: you
1: hair.
0: You know, the usual?
1: Yeah.
0: Usual?
1: Yeah.
0: Hey, listen, what happened to you last week, man?
1: Fine. Let me tell you, I've had the strangest Whoa. Week ever.
0: Yeah.
1: You can see.
0: I can see.
2: Yo, it's a madman, a Monday morning, you're yawning, and it's 11 a.m. Sun's blazing. Just picked up this tune yesterday from Craig David, it's called 7 Days. And I'm gonna dedicate this one out to myself, the Scandalous MC, and the rest of the Mad FM listeners. DJ, when you're dropping, just rewind and come again.

0: car, looked to the gauge. Yeah. It was empty.
1: What do you mean it was empty?
0: It was empty, man.
1: Well, you ran out of petrol.
2: Big time thing now.
3: Ran out of petrol.
0: Yeah.
3: I mean,
0: shame. The man ran out of petrol.
2: That was our thing.
0: The man ran out of petrol.

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1: Hey, is that a faucet running?
2: Nope, that's not a faucet. That's a river rushing through the forest.
1: It is?
2: Yeah, forest rivers provide over 100 million people with clean water to drink. 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
1: What? I can't hear you because of the vacuum.
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1: How do trees clean the air?
2: They soak up the dirty air on their leaves, branches, and trunks, which means clean air for us.
1: Cool. 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
2: Yep. 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
1: Wow, that's awesome. 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
7: Music is a bridge between the material and the spiritual. My name is Harvey Lauer, and I'm 82. As a blind person, you have to be aware that nobody can tell you what you can or can't do. You really have to try things. My folks got me a little radio in 1940, and that was the best Christmas present I ever got. When I was 11 years old is when I started to play music, play the piano, and then the accordion, and then the cello. My wife, who was also blind, was a good cook. When she died, that's when I started Meals on Wheels. America, let's do lunch.
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0: Oh, you want this? 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
1: I'm not late.
0: Never on time is what you are. Time ain't something different. You feel what I mean? Is something over there that you know about?

0: 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Rockin' the Valley since 1968.
1: Hey, is that a faucet running?
2: Nope, that's not a faucet. That's a river rushing through the forest.
1: It is?
2: Yeah, forest rivers provide over 100 million people with clean water to drink. 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
1: What? 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
1: Cool. 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
1: Hola, este es el Dr. Abel Chávez, decano, vicepresidente asociado y profesor en Western State. 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
1: Music is a bridge between the material and the spiritual. 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

contain the urge to run away, but hold her down with soggy clothes and breeze blocks. Cedrazine, your fever's creep me again. Never kisses, or do you ever send a full stop?